great Aussie band Go Anna and Solid Rock. It's now time for International Circus. Sadly, there's up to 2,000 people. That was the last count of people missing in Nepal. Scientists are still determining the exact cause of the flash floods, but early indications say it was caused by a landslide and glacial collapse, made more likely by climate change than anything else. The CIA director, who made a secretive visit to Moscow, went there to share his bleak assessment of the state of Russia's war in Ukraine and urged the Russians to cut a deal. So much for secrets. Maybe they should have got the secret.

Cheers to those moments in music you just have to crank up. Better music and more of it. 2ST.

0: What bruises have we pressed this week, Jenna?
1: Yeah, so it's been a massive week across the Jones and Amanda socials with some of our biggest social numbers of all time, all thanks to our Tin Hat Tuesday segment. Mm-hmm.
0: Was it about Paul Walker?
1: Well, yes, it was regular conspiracy contributor Rob with this Paul Walker theory.
2: I'm going to say right here that Paul Walker and his partner were murdered. The car was being chased by a drone. And before the car hit the power pole and the trees, it was split in half by a small missile that came from the drone.
3: Okay, so why though, Rob? Why would you kill a movie star and a race car driver?
2: Mate, Hollywood's got that much power. You don't understand how much power they have. Even, you know, Rebecca Gibney, right? Yeah. She tried her hand at Hollywood.
3: Yeah.
2: She went over there and saw what it was all about, and she said, nah, I don't want no part of that. She came back to Australia.
3: Yeah, and got the millionaire gig.
0: Luckily for her, the drone missed her.
1: Well, I'll start with this. The video's received a whopping 5 million views.
3: 5 million?
0: No. Yes. Really?
1: Yes, in only just a few days across our socials. Tens of thousands of comments with some powerful claims supporting the view that there was more to Paul Walker's death than we know.
0: Wow.
1: Yeah, so Michael comments, Paul Walker was planning a documentary and was going to expose the human trafficking by elites.
3: Oh.
1: Yep. Mm. Another added, Paul Walker was part of the Epstein files and they took him out because he was going to turn against his own and try to expose it.

0: Christian O'Connell's show, Time Waste Today, is Marathon Bands. Head of the marathon this weekend, we're looking for your marathon bands. Oldest person to do a marathon was over 100 years old.
1: Wow.
2: Oh, my God.
0: Oh, is that Pete Tashel age?
2: No.
0: I ain't buying 42, mate, okay? I've seen you up close behind the nips and tucks.
2: No.
0: I reckon there's 20 more on that. I'm going to have you carbon dated next.

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Playing songs like this. And this. And this. Totally 80s. 2ST.

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